let me see you wave your hands. Come on, where you at, ladies? Let's represent, let's represent. Now, ladies, look at here. I know the feeling of being treated like dirt.

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0: 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Feel the bass. Move through it. With the rhythm. Can't lose it.
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0: rose petals. 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
0: Platinum plaques for gold medals. Red lights, the mood settles. 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Have a seat, let's drink a bit.
1: Cheers.
0: Toast to the good life. I made it about the hood life. This gon' be remarkable. I'll be right back in something more.

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0: 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Look at her. Her mama told me she got her lights cut off the other day. Miss what all the means. Lord bless her. Amen.
1: Hey, easy.
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see, like, we're the type of rap group where we rock shows. We rock shows, we don't use DAT. Just because DATs came out, and all the groups want to use DATs now. No more turntable. Boy, if the DJ's up there, he's not really doing nothing. You know, he's just scratching over the DAT. And basically what we do is press up instrumental tracks to everything we do. Because when rap started with what they did was, which was so ingenious, was to create a whole form of urban style music from just two turntables and two records and a microphone.

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I'm a soldier, I'm a soldier, I'm a soldier, I'm a soldier, I'm a soldier, I'm a soldier, I'm a soldier, I'm a soldier, I'm a soldier, I'm a soldier, I'm a soldier, I'm a soldier, I'm a soldier, I'm a 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
1: 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Nice up the dance. Nice up the bass. Nice up the dance. Nice up the bass. Nice up the dance. Nice up the bass. Nice up the dance. Nice up the bass. Nice up the dance. Nice up the bass. Nice up the dance. Nice up the bass. Nice up the dance. Nice up the bass. Nice up the dance. Nice up the bass. Nice up the dance. Nice up the bass. Nice up the dance. Nice up the bass. Nice up the dance. Nice up the bass. Nice up the dance. Nice up the bass. Nice up the dance. Nice up the bass. Nice up the dance. Nice up the bass. Nice up the dance. Nice up the bass. Nice up the dance. Nice up the bass. Nice up the dance. Nice up the bass. Nice up the dance. Nice up the bass. Nice up the dance. Nice up the bass. Nice up the dance. Nice up the bass. Nice up the dance. Nice up the bass. Nice up the dance. Nice up the bass. N

the lights low, make your wine slow. All night long, I'm a light dog. When the lights low, make your wine slow. From the cockies.